0: Hi.
1: How's it going?
0: It's going great. How'd you feel about the show?
1: Oh my God, I'm having so much fun.
0: You are?
1: Yeah.
0: This is awesome.
1: I've met so many amazing people here tonight.
0: Let me ask you a couple questions, because we just met. How old are you?
1: I'm 21.
0: You're 21. How long have you been a musician?
1: My whole life, but I've been gigging since I was 17.
0: You were gigging when you were 17. Can you tell me about your first gig?
1: I played at a coffee shop in my hometown called Owl.
0: Which hometown?
1: I'm from Milan, Michigan.
0: Milan, Michigan. Okay, you're a Michigander. All right. And do you remember what you played?
1: Oh, gosh. I actually have my first set list, like, taped on my wall.
0: Do you really?
1: Yeah.
0: Was it all original stuff that you played, or did you do any covers?
1: It was some covers, because I didn't have much written.
0: All right. Yeah. Tell me about...
1: But actually, one of the songs that I played tonight is called Reset Button. That was on my first set list, because I wrote that when I was 16.
0: That's really awesome. Tell me about the first song you remember writing.
1: I used to write songs with my friends when I was really little.
0: Yeah, like
1: and,
0: what?
1: And we would write songs together, and there was one called Superman.
0: Was it about Superman?
1: I think so.
0: But you have no idea, right?
1: I don't really remember it.
0: Do you remember, like, the first song you wrote, and you're like, yes, that's it. That's getting toward what I want to do and what I want to say.
1: Yeah, it was when I was in high school. I wrote a song called Slow Life. You know, I'd written songs sporadically throughout my life, but that was the point where I was like, oh, this is what I need to keep doing for the rest of my life.
0: Right. And what was it about that song?
1: I think just, like, the joy it gave me to write it and to play it afterwards. It was the gift that kept giving.
0: Right.
1: Yeah.
0: Because I'm curious, because I don't know. I am not a musician. I don't know anything about music. What does it feel like to stand up in front of people you don't know, play your own music?
1: It's way easier than playing for my family.
0: Really?
1: Oh, yeah.
0: What's it like playing for your family?
1: It's like actual stage fright. It's so backwards, but, like, when I was rehearsing for this with my mom, she was like, okay, you got to sing it full out. And I was like, I don't know. It'll be easier on Saturday.
0: Do they, like, do passive-aggressive family shit? Are they like, oh, that was pretty good, Lauren. Yeah.
1: No, okay. They love me.
0: Well, okay. They're not like, you're not going to do it that way, a bitter jester, are you?
1: No, they give me suggestions, which is really nice. And sometimes I am like, oh, yeah, that's really cool. And sometimes I'm like, no.
0: Yeah. I want to ask you one more question. Tell me what you get from an audience.
1: Oh, gosh. I don't let audiences' reactions determine my worth, but they can be incredibly validating.
0: Yeah, it really is something, isn't it?
1: Yeah.
0: That's the one thing I do know about.
1: You know, songs that are really vulnerable to, like, play and then hear back and see, like, I had a guy cry at a show recently for one of my songs, and I was like, oh, this is really, like, people connect with this, and that was a really, like, big moment, so.
0: Yeah.
1: Yeah.
0: Yeah. So let's give it up for the audience who came out here.
1: Yeah, thank you so much, guys.
0: Yeah, and give it up for Lauren, please.

0: by an animal in the Wilani Forest. Posted on May 21st, 2022. Wilani Forest, May 19. Daylight. Earth, killer oil, and steel. Rips roots, tears.
1: Defending the forest often means taking risks. And aside from various forms of eco-defense, we will not risk allowing the cops to spin the narrative.
2: I'm Rob Smith, and you're listening to Audio Interference, produced by Interference Archive. This week, we speak with an organizer behind the Stop Cop City exhibition, currently on view at Interference Archive. We learn about the goals of the show, how it came together, and the important role that archiving has in the movement.
3: People are playing to win. This is done with the understanding that you can win and that your goal is to win, to like defeat the project, and that it is possible to sort of outmaneuver, demoralize, and like split apart the ruling order.
2: In late September, the exhibition, This Is Not a Local Struggle, Ephemera from the Movement to Stop Cop City, opened at Interference Archive. It documents a movement to end the construction of the $90 million Atlanta Public Safety Training Center, a facility better known as Cop City. The movement has brought together a broad coalition of folks, including faith leaders, farmers, punks, abolitionists, environmentalists, students, teachers, hikers, bikers, anarchists, and socialists, among others. Their fight, for more than 3 years now, has been one waged against state violence, environmental destruction, and the allocation of taxpayer dollars toward projects that most of the community doesn't even want. But participating in the movement has come with risks. Homes have been raided, RICO charges have been filed, and at least one protester, Manuel Paez Turan, has been killed. Despite the real danger that those in the movement face, for many, it isn't merely a struggle against something, but a striving toward a liberated world, one major city and Georgia forest at a time. We met up with one of the organizers of the show at the archive, who we'll refer to as Kennedy, to find out more.
3: People have been working on archiving the movement for a while. I know that I've just kind of been holding on to things, just putting them away, which is sort of like the baseline step. Someone who's willing to kind of be like, and take it. And people have been doing that across the country for a while. The story that I feel like I know is that the kind of like more formal attempts at archiving that started to take place in Tucson happened after February 8th, which was the day when multiple homes in Atlanta got raided by the FBI, GBI, ATF. Like, it became very apparent that the terrain of repression in Atlanta was such that, like, even holding on to posters or other kinds of affiliations to the movement was hard. When you get your home raided, they take your things. And so a lot of material got sent out of the state to a different state where the terrain of repression is very different. And so there's been a physical archive in Tucson being built for a while.
2: By making materials produced within the movement accessible to visitors, the show hopes to be an entry point for people who want to learn more, not as historians of a distant past, but as protagonists in an ongoing struggle for freedom.
3: All the stuff in this show was made from digitizing that stuff. So scanning it, these are all mostly all reproductions. And so it's kind of like another layer of resiliency or something being built in. There's obviously just a lot in here that's just kind of like just mad inspiring because like it's been a struggle like characterized by bravery and like bold action and just like, you know, whatever, like the struggle in Atlanta did not supposedly take off because there was like a really strong organized left, you know, that was able to just give people like a role to take, but rather because of the sort of longstanding commitments that people there had and the ability for them to see themselves as political actors and like sort of kick things off.
2: Take, for example, a zine dedicated to Zach Masurek, a protester targeted in the raids. The zine aims to shift how people see themselves in relationship to the Stop Cop City movement.
3: There's this a zine I really like called Free Jack, Free the Airwaves, and in it they describe like, it's like this zine that's kind of like the point of this like whole wall here. It's this zine that's kind of like laying out an idea about like, hey, we're musicians. What are we gonna do? Like, what's happening here? And it's really fun and smart to me because it doesn't just go, how can we support the real frontliners? It doesn't just go, let's make a album to fundraise or whatever. It instead like starts with like repression, and it starts kind of being like your ability to create and to make music is directly interceded, like attacked by the state. The analysis is also like by like sort of capitalism in that it's like you are corralled into shitty venues with career prospects as your highest goal, you know what I mean? And then they even have some fun stuff. It's like an experimental scene, but of being like noise ordinances are like a direct attack on your ability to gather and make a bunch of noise. And so in this way, it's trying implicitly to position the musician not as like a sort of isolated artistic identity, but as someone who has stake in a fight against the police and for a new world. If you're gonna fight, you're actually gonna fight for yourself and on your own terms and like in this direction through the repression that you also are facing via this world. And I think you can kind of apply that to archiving in a way, because it's like RICO charges with no contact orders between the defendants. Domestic terrorism charges or arson charges that like carry 20 plus years in prison. The clear cutting of like a forest, just like the erasure of things. These are all direct attacks on the ability to like build continuity and political memory and shared understanding. So in that context, like, we can think of whatever work we're doing as like directly countering that repression.
2: But this is not just an Atlanta problem. Here in New York City, for example, Mayor Eric Adams announced plans to spend $225 million on a Cop City training facility in Queens, New York. How people will react to and counteract this new project and others like it will likely look very different from how it was approached in Atlanta.
3: There is no Cop City model. There's no Atlanta model. If anything, that's the kind of like cleanest thing to take home here, especially like if you've seen the million-billion-dollar facility that exists in Queens. There's really little to be patterned on the movement.
2: There is no roadmap to follow. Instead, folks behind the show hope visitors will take inspiration in the creativity and flexibility on display in Atlanta and apply that same ethos in their own activism. The show offers permission to take action, however that may look, wherever you are, however you can. This could mean hosting your own exhibition, starting a reading group, or standing on the front lines. Kennedy hopes This Is Not a Local Struggle will foster those outcomes by being a place that can bring people together.
3: The clearest function that something like this could play was it would be as a social center and a meeting place for people. And so the hope is to just like actively reach out to groups who are like, whatever, students, whoever, like different groups of people, just be like, hey, come in at the same time and like we'll just have a chat and like see if anything sparks something for you here.
2: The creativity of the movement was on display at the exhibition's opening. On opening night, attendees took part in a marathon reading of communiques, messages explaining the reasoning behind a direct action against the state. Here's a snippet from the marathon reading.
0: Solidarity with the forest defenders in Atlanta, posted on May 19th, 2022. Over the past month or so, many construction vehicles, lost count, in so-called Lane County, had their windows smashed in. Many more will be smashed.
4: Barrington Circle, under the cover of darkness, we spray-painted Stop Cop City, Drop the Contract, and Fuck 12.
5: Last night, we randomly inoculated dozens of trees with steel and ceramic spikes to protect against felling by chainsaw. Signs were posted in English and Spanish to alert workers. This process is harmless to the tree, but poses a serious danger to machinery and workers should they choose to ignore the warnings.
6: On the evening of Saturday, November 19th, chainsaw-wielding militants took action to close down the Atlanta Police Department's shooting range inside the Wolani Forest, where ABT trains weekly
7: destroyed in Ozarks. Happy New Year to the crew of the four tree-killing machines in Ozark. For days, the noise was the only goddamn thing you could hear in the forest. We emerged from our nests and holes and severed the infernal racket with tooth and claw.
0: On honor of Tortuguita's birthday, we went to various places of colonial infrastructure in Lenape Hoking and lit very large birthday candles, you could say. As the flames burned, we felt the spirit of Tortuguita, all the revolutionaries before us, protecting us as we took these actions. We pass the torch to anyone reading to ignite the flames of revolution globally to liberate the land from the state and capitalism. Let's keep the fire going. Soon enough, it will warm the hearts of the oppressed majority, and they will join us to watch the embers rise in the streets. Blessed is the flame. Submitted anonymously over email.
3: There was a marathon reading of all the sort of sabotage communiques from the movement. We got through maybe 60. which is in like 3 hours, which is like less than half. But we got good audio of that. So it's the kind of thing that can now be sort of turned into another sort of piece of movement culture. Like in a very basic way, it can kind of get sent to DJs who can produce sets for fundraiser shows, or like, you know, create another crazy cultural artifact to burn to a tape, and, you know, keep spreading these things and kind of turning each thing into a next thing. It's pretty basic, but like, it's just what you do.
2: It's that kind of energy, joy, and desire for a life with meaning and clear political principles that has kept the momentum going and the goal within reach.
3: People are playing to win. This is done with the understanding that you can win and that your goal is to win, to like defeat the project, and that it is possible to sort of outmaneuver, demoralize, and like split apart the ruling order. People really resonated with that across the country and took great risks because people were playing to win. It wasn't just like a playing for media exposure as an end in itself, or playing so as to hand off the struggle to someone else eventually. But like actually just like going for it.
2: That goes for archiving too.
3: The best thing we could do to archive this struggle or whatever is to win and is to defeat the project. Because doing so would cause and be caused by like immense changes to the world.
2: I'm Rob Smith, and you've been listening to Interference Archive. 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

Used to wake up paralyzed, steady Kamaya. Scrolling through a life I wasn't living, staying in my mind. Got a thousand friends online, but I'm a stranger to myself. Serving for my sanity, I'm dusty on the shelf. Yeah, I'm smiling for the lens, but I'm dying in the puff. Keep the jacket zipped, oh, I just to hide the way I suffer. Talk is cheap.

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Once again, we are breaching upon our second year anniversary here in November, all right? So shout out to Sunday Nights with Moody B. Shout out to DJ BJ Clark. 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My cousin Shalea, shout out to her logging in all the way from Hawaii. 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I am, once again, DJ Moody B. I would like to take the time out to say, once again, RIP to my pops, James Doris, as well as my Uncle Joe. RIP to Uncle Joe. RIP to my grandma, Vanetta. We've been saying RIP because it just became the anniversary of Xavier, my cousin, Big X. RIP to him. Of course, RIP to my big cousin, Mook, a.k.a. Lamar. Excuse me. And RIP to my cousin, Marco. We're saying a lot of RIPs, and I just want us to know that, you know, love on each other, hug on each other. Tell somebody you miss them if you miss them. If you don't, you don't. You know, don't fake nothing. Don't front nothing. Don't take nothing to the grave with you. But, you know, tell your family you love them. You know, you never know when the last day or the last time you're going to get to tell them something, all right? But we ain't going to turn the show into no sad show. I just want to take the time out to say rest in peace, sleep in peace, continue resting. Of course, always my mama, Aunt Diane, we love you, baby. Rest in peace to a lot of folks in my family that's come and gone. Rest in peace to a lot of folks in your family that's come and gone, all right? And most of them used to love to play music. Most of my family, we came from, it was church music, it was old school R&B, it was jazz, definitely hip-hop for sure. I ain't really get introduced to country until I started working at the bowling alley, and they used to play almost everything, like Cotton Eye Joe, Save a Horse, Ride a Cowboy, the Dixie Chicks. Fell in love, my mom even fell in love with the Dixie Chicks. Right before they got in trouble for saying what they said about President Bush at the time. But, you know, I come from a musical family, and that's why this show is important. That's what bred this show. Y'all calling in, telling me, giving me your suggestions, writing me, texting me, logging in to Facebook. Shout out to my big cousin, my baby cousin, Brooke. You know, telling me how we're going to rock the show. So, you know, before we get into the grown folks hour, because every show got a grown folks hour, we're going to keep the party rolling, all right? Once again, this is Sunday Nights with Moody B. It is September 20th of 2026, 8:08 p.m. to be exact. We are broadcasting once again from the UCIMC, the Independent Media Center here in Urbana-Champaign, over the airwaves of 104.5 FM WRFU. 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

Hey, shout out to my tea lady. Baby, y'all couldn't tell Doty nothing, man. Shout out to my mama. When she got her Whitney Houston wig, it was over with, all right? Forget the bodyguard. Hey, that was shout out to Whitney, though. Rest in peace to Whitney, of course. Rest in peace to my mama. That was one of the last CDs, I guess, Whitney had before that, I Look to You. Before she had passed. So my mama had that. That was that one with just One of Them Days with the Isley Brothers on it. My mom used to wear that out, all right? Shout out to her. Shout out to Miss Whitney, of course, the incomparable, the voice, Nippy, all right? That was my first crush, too, with the How Will I Know? And she had that little sponge blonde hair and that big old, what was that, a bow on the side of that, a bow tie? Or something. She was like this big. But shout out to Whitney. All right, that's what this is all about. Sunday Nights and Moody B is all about taking a trip down memory lane. All right, we are going to keep the party rolling. I just wanted to tap in with y'all, let y'all know we still rocking and rolling. All right, let's go. Okay.

0: select call from the original facility from to accept this call, say yes after the tone.
1: The brother's got this complex occupation.
0: You may not use two.

0: just want y'all to know this is a real grown folks party, all right? We rocking and we rolling. Shout out to my cousin Shamika. She said that's one of her favorite old schools, all right? So shout out to Shamika. Of course, she wouldn't be my cousin without her father, my big cousin Jerry Wayne Elam. So shout out to Jerry Wayne Elam, of course, my favorite older big cousin. Shout out to him. Rest in peace, of course. All right, just want y'all to know we rocking and we rolling. It is Clean Up Music. My cousin Trina said we rocking, all right? Sunday nights with Moody B. We're going to keep the party going. We're going to bring it back down for y'all. But I just had to want to let y'all know where I'm coming from. We ain't playing no games, all right? Let's go.
1: Let me see you go back.

Thank you, dude. All right, you hear me? 104.5 FM WRFU is where you are live in the living color where you currently broadcast it tuned into. 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IMC. All right. 8:56

involved and she, you know, doing all that. We rocking and we rolling tonight, Sunday nights with Moody B. I appreciate y'all tuning in with me. Once again, shout out to my big cousin, Kathy. I love you, baby. Shout out to my little cousin, Trina. I love you, too. Big cousin, Tasha. I see you, baby. Bridget, we in there. We locked in there like swimwear. Shout out to Nina Ross. She doing her thing. All right, 1, 2, skip a few, 99, 100. Shout out to my baby cousin, Kool-Aid. Well, she ain't my baby cousin, but that's my cousin, Kool-Aid. We rocking and we rolling. Nah, stop right here on 104.5. Thank you to everybody else that tuned in. Once again, DJ BJ. Shout out to Star. Shout out to Hunter. Shout out to Big Jasmine. Shout out to my Uncle Eddie. Shout out to everybody that tuned in, all right? We rocking. We rolling. It's Grown Folks Night. Sunday nights with Moody B.

Yeah, see, that's what I'm talking about when I said we getting into the grown folks time, all right? Juicy from Pretty Ricky. That was not an old school per se, you know, that was 2005, but it fit the vibe of the night, you hear me? All right, once again, you tuned in to 104.5 FM WRFU. If you are tuned in on Facebook, shout out to you. Once again, my cutie Nikki, I ain't see you in there, baby. Love you. Appreciate everybody tuned in. If you're on the airwaves, 104.5 FM, sold on the FM dial of your Champaign Urbana Radio airwaves, we taking y'all live. And then once again, it's WRFU.net. If you're able to get online, simply click on live, listen live, and you got us right there, live in the living color. All right, we finna keep the show rolling. It's 9:16. You got me to 10. I'm in this thing. We in this thing. We in these crates. Let's go. Why me, baby? Come on, tell him, Keith. Hey, let me get no more time. Why me, baby? Y'all ain't ready. Let's go.

Listen, that's going out to my cousins that's still alive. Shout out to Kathy. Shout out to Shayna. Shout out to Tasha. Shout out to Zendy. Shout out to my cousin Shalissa. Shout out to everybody that, you know, we take the time to listen to music with License to Kill. Once again, that is the incomparable Gladys Knight. That was actually from the James Bond movie, License to Kill. That's a good classic y'all don't know nothing about right there. So shout out to them once again. That came out in 1989. I was 1983, so I'd have been 6. I do kind of remember that movie. I don't remember that song. My mama played that song, but I mean, it wasn't like I was like, oh yeah, let me play that. You know, I found it and I was like, oh yeah, mama used to listen to this song. My mama was a big fan of James Bond, so 007, I think Tina Turner had a song with James Bond or something like that in there too. You couldn't tell my mama nothing. Again, I liked stuff because she liked stuff. I ain't really know what James Bond mean. He was a police officer. He like helped people stop crime. That's all I thought. My fault. I'm reading this Facebook, my cousin them. Shout out to Bridget. Shout out to my cousin Tasha. Everybody saying hi to everybody in there. I don't know what's going on. I be getting confused. Excuse me, because I can't see that much. Once again, it's Sunday Nights with Moody B. Shout out to my memories again. That's going out to my cousin Kathy as well as my mama. Once again, I pray for the health and the wealth of Miss Gladys Knight. May she live the rest of her days peaceful. She ain't got a tour no more. She made enough songs for us to last us a lifetime, all right? It's 9:28, which means y'all got me for another 32 minutes or so. We finna keep this show rolling. It is still the Grown Folks Hour, Sunday Nights with Moody B, old school R&B.

Thank y'all. All right. Listen, it's going out to my mom. I love you, baby. The rest of the show is going out to all our fallen loved ones. Once again, RIP to my family. RIP to your family. All right, we rocking and we rolling as we head out tonight. I just want to say again, I love y'all. One love, one life. Good night. 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

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Along with respect, I earn and collect. I see the direction with no guidance in this life. I seek knowledge, apply knowledge, my head right. 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

Hell of a team, baby. 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Listen to my words through this melody. Show nothing but love, no more jealousy. 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
1: Get a little deep on this one. 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

0: look at the coffee as it gets darker and stronger.
1: Baby, mama, you're flavorless. 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

People like, damn, man, I really flow. I just really been and bend my mind like a chia pet, trying to let it grow. Thinking about the vision, how the boy gonna get it. I'm too sharp with the cuts, they should call me Cut Co. Feeling like the illest, I really been independent. I create

I write songs, start with reflection, and I'm making these connections that are lifelong. Too many out here spreading lies, creating drama, but I block all that junk like Victor Wembanyama. Llama, llama, red pajama. I read with my kids like I was read to by my mama. Cause reading can be the building block for being a writer. Became a rapper.

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people like, damn, been really flow. I just really been up in my mind like a chia pet trying to let it grow. Thinking about the vision, how the boy gonna get it. I'm too sharp with the cuts, they should come and cut coat. Feeling like the illest, I really been independent. I

his divine choice. Listen, Jehovah is his name. You better pay attention. This is holy water, what I'm sipping. This is holy water, what I'm sipping. Yeah. Holy water, what I'm sipping.

That right there, that was Genuine with Pony. And man, we always love spinning that record for y'all here at 104.5. So I always say this, guys, only your thoughts and actions can determine your life, right? Only your thoughts and actions can determine your life. And let's take a deeper look though. Let's dive into this real quick, guys. Now, if you're constantly asking, why is this happening to me? Why is this happening to you? You know, let's learn to ask the right questions. And that question would be, what is this teaching me? You know, because the universe does not always like send us messages just in black and white messages. The universe, it's kind of tricky sometimes because you may have to read between the lines. You may be required to read between the lines, right? To understand that whatever is happening to you is happening for a reason. So like I always say, folks, things are happening for us and not to us. So let's work on how we respond to things more than react to things. And let's remember, only our thoughts and actions can determine your life. Okay, guys? Anyways, this next song right here is going to make you feel so beautiful. I'll be right back. I'm your boy, DJ BJ Clark, and you're listening to 104.5 WRFU, the station. Getting you.

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Quickies on lunch breaks on Duran and Habersham. 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

Hey, what up? It's Jaya. 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

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And in 2 Thessalonians, the second chapter, we are told that in the latter days of this age, there will be a system called the lie. And a great delusion will sweep over the people of

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praise on. Get your praise on. Get your praise on. Get your praise on. Yeah. Get your praise on. Get your praise on. Get your praise on. Get it. Get your praise on. Get it. Get it. Get it. Get your praise on.

Among the cattails and tall sedges at the edge of a wetland or pond lurks an insect with subtle beauty. At first glance, they're not particularly notable, just another greenish grasshopper like meadow katydid circling stems to hide from you. But with closer inspection, you'll see their color, a blue-green body and deep red eyes set against a pale face. They have a splash of yellow on the upper parts of the front legs and black below the knee. This is the black-legged meadow katydid. Fairly common between the Appalachian Mountains and the short grass prairies of the central United States, the black-legged meadow katydid really likes marshy habitats and will sing both day and night anywhere there's water and tall vegetation. When in those habitats, listen for a hesitating set of clicks before a dry, harsh buzzing. Here's the black-legged meadow katydid again.

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Among the cattails and tall sedges at the edge of a wetland or pond lurks an insect with subtle beauty. At first glance, they're not particularly notable, just another greenish grasshopper-like meadow katydid circling stems to hide from you. But with closer inspection, you'll see their color, a blue-green body and deep red eyes set against a pale face. They have a splash of yellow on the upper parts of the front legs and black below the knee. This is the black-legged meadow katydid. Fairly common between the Appalachian Mountains and the short grass prairies of the central United States, the black-legged meadow katydid really likes marshy habitats and will sing both day and night anywhere there's water and tall vegetation. When in those habitats, listen for a hesitating set of clicks before a dry, harsh buzzing. Here's the black-legged meadow katydid again.

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Shouts out to the boy R. Hotel and Smurf. 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
2: Yeah. It's your boy Charlie B. Wrong impression. Yeah.

she's an early riser. Her makeup the finest chocolate complex like a diver's. Growing pain like deceivers, but the birth's worth the complications. Started just friends like Jennifer Anderson. Quickies on lunch breaks on Duran and Habershin. 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

ship of the SpongeBob Broadway, back in the boys till the beacon goes bright. Innovative alligators, frolicking fish bowls, black and white alley cat into midnight.

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1: Hey everybody, welcome to another edition of East to West. Thank you to my lovely assistant for helping me set up today. Today I just want to talk about a lamp and light, and what does a lamp have to do with anything in the gospel? When we think of a lamp, we think of, an object that lights the darkness. And so we're just going to talk about how we can become a lamp, how we're called to become a lamp. And when we get that light of God in us, what we're supposed to do with it and what we're not supposed to do with it. You know, many times, we forget all too often in this troubled world that we do have a light inside of us that's supposed to burn bright and that's supposed to burn out the darkness in our lives, in the world's lives, in people's lives. And so, yeah. So we're just going to talk about that today. We're going to talk a little Super Bowl. I'd like to talk about that. Even though I don't have a dog in the fight per se, I'm still excited to watch it. I'm still excited to just see this competition, where these two teams are struggling to gain ground. Struggling to get to that end zone, to score just enough points to win and defeat the other team. But first of all, let's just get into it right now. So I'm going to read a parable from Luke chapter 8, and starts in verse 16. And it talks about the revealed light. This is what I like about this parable. It's not talking about a light. It's not talking about a dim light. It's not talking about a light that's supposed to be kept, hidden or turned off. It's a revealed light. God is saying to us, it's time that we turn the light switch on in our souls and in our walks with Him and in our life, so that way people can see the light of God. It says, no one, when he has lit a lamp, covers it with a vessel or puts it under a bed, but sets it on a lampstand that those who may enter may see the light. For nothing is sacred that will not be revealed, nor anything hidden that will not be known and come to light. Therefore, take heed all you, how you hear, for whoever has to him, more will be given, and whoever does not have, even though what he has seems will be taken from him. So this is a very, very, I feel like a very pivotal moment in our Christian life, in our Christian mindset, because it's just, God is very clearly calling us to be a light to the world, to be a light to those who are struggling in their own darkness with whatever they're going through. It's time for us to set down our agendas and to set down our ideals and ideas and surrender those, that we may pick up this lampstand that God has given us to walk out into the darkness of someone's life and say, enter in, follow the light. A few years ago, my wife and I went to Prince Edward Island in Canada. Beautiful, one of the most beautiful places I've ever seen. If you can picture rolling hills, mountains, trees. I mean, it's just blue sky, beautiful. It was just absolutely beautiful. And we got to go to this cove, and it had probably one of the most photographed lighthouses in the world. It's amazing. It's just beautiful. It's rustic. It's just awesome. I've never ever seen a lighthouse in person. I've never been to one, but just the magnitude of it, just walking up and seeing this thing, this this building with this huge light on top, and knowing that for hundreds of years, sailors could sail their ships into this cove by that light. Even when it was foggy, they knew to look for the light. And they knew that light would guide them to safety. That light would guide them into this cove. And it was just amazing. I mean, it's just one of the most fond memories I've ever had. It was amazing. We got to go in, go up to the top, look around. And it's just crazy to think that this symbol, you know, of this lighthouse really, if we think about it, really represents that Christian light that God has put in us to just walk out and light out the world. It's just amazing. I love it. You know, other places it talks about how you don't, you know, when I was a child, you know, in school, Sunday school, we'd always sing that, "This little light of mine, I'm gonna let it shine." Sorry, I cannot sing very well, but you remember the song. And it's talking about, I'm not going to put it under a bush, I'm not going to put it under a rock, I'm going to let it shine. And it's just amazing that at such an early age that song was implanted into me. Now, further on down the road, that light wasn't as bright as it should have been, you know. But it was still there. And it's still there with you, it's still there with all of us. There's a light inside of us. And that light can be come in the form of compassion, mercy, grace, forgiveness, trust, do-overs. I mean, I think one of the greatest things we can do for our broken relationships or for somebody that's wounded us is a do-over. It's amazing. It's a do-over. You know, let's try this again. Let's wipe the slate clean. Let's do this again. I mean, it's just amazing how when we do that, how that light just intensifies. I mean, it's like, you know, when you walk into a room and you turn the light on for the first few seconds, your eyes are kind of, you know, trying to adjust to this light. But boy, man, aren't we glad that we had the light in the darkness to see, you know, what we couldn't see before? I'm glad I have a light, because I tell you, I probably would be wearing a lot of mismatched socks to work. Because, you know, the light helps us to see what we need to see. It helps provide that light that we can use to guide our life, to help guide other people's life. You know, a few nights ago, you know, we did One Winter Night. Amazing. Amazing. I love that it's done in the dark. I love that it's done in the dark of night, because in the dark of night, you just see all these, it's like I see all these little lampstands, you know, by the boxes in the volunteer.

to the wick, but we're all lampstands. We're all capable of shining light in the darkness. You know, God has given us that. That's I believe, one of the great mighty things that we are inherently born with is this light that can be used to light things and to cast out darkness and to cast out fear and to cast out, you know, just things that cause uncertainty and that cause, you know, it's just wonderful. I just love it. I love talking about the light. I love talking about helping people. And, you know, and I think when we can really wrap our mind around this concept that everybody has a lampstand inside them, everybody has this bulb inside of them that's either turned on or turned off. And with us having ours turned on and letting us let the light of God shine through our lives, I think it helps them to realize how easy it is to turn the switch on. You know, God's not asking us to build a house here. You know, He's not asking us to wire people. He's not asking us to wire our own selves. He's just asking us, turn your light on and don't hide it. You know, don't go in a dark room and turn your light on, because a light in a dark room is just a light in a dark room. But a light in the world, when you're out in the world and people see this light in you and they see this joy and they just see this compassion, oh my gosh, it just changes. It changes everything. It does. I've seen it. I know it. I'm not just saying this in hopes that it'll work. I know it works. I know it does. I've seen so many people just changed by the light of God, because the light that's in us is not our light. We can't boast about our light. Our light is God's light. Our job is to be the vessel, to be that lampstand for God. You know, he just loves it. You know, he talks about in Revelation, you know, he talks about the churches and the lampstands, you know, and how they are in danger of having their lampstand taken away from them, because they have forgotten their first love, to love the Lord and to love the neighbors with all their heart, soul, and mind. You know, and so I don't want to see anybody's lampstand taken away. I don't. I want to see it burning bright. I want it to be burning so bright that darkness has no chance to even think about entering the picture. Now, is that a little lofty? Sure. But what does God say in the Bible? With man, things are impossible. But with God, what? What? What does He say? But with God, all things are possible. And so I just believe that. I just believe that, you know, He can do that. You know, and when we really let our lampstand shine, I believe that we can really begin to walk in unity. Because we're all striving for that same goal to cast out darkness. When we have our lampstands burning brightly and we're realizing our true identity in Christ, that we are to be these beacons of light for those lost in this broken and dark world, that we're supposed to be these beacons that are not only reaching out but pointing up to Jesus. It's just amazing. It's amazing. I love it. We end up ultimately just walking in unity. You know, it just says, you know, Paul talks about it in Ephesians. In Ephesians 4, he says, you know, he talks about there is one body and one spirit, just as you were called in one hope of your calling, one Lord, one faith, one baptism, one God and Father of all, who is above all and through all, and in you all. So if He's in us, then the light is in us. And it is our job to keep that light burning. It is our job to keep that light flowing so that people can see, especially in these times that we're going through. You know, people talk about, oh, the light at the end of the tunnel, the light at the end of the tunnel, the light at the end of the tunnel.

I always have to remind them the light is already in the tunnel. The light was at the beginning of the tunnel. The light is in the tunnel. The light is at the end of the tunnel. We don't have to go through this dark tunnel to get to the light. God has already done that for us by sending Jesus. He came through the tunnel. He brought light through the tunnel. The tunnel's already been lit. We just have to realize that, and we have to grab that. You know, in Ephesians 5, he talks about, you know, for once you were in darkness, but now you are light in the Lord. Walk as children of the light. For the fruit of the Spirit is in all goodness, righteousness, and truth. Finding out what is acceptable to the Lord, you know, and have, you know, just reach out and realize that we are supposed to walk in this fantastic light. You know, I always, like going back to One Winter Night, I always find it interesting that I'm always reminded that it takes me getting into a box to help me get out, to think out of the box. You know, I get in the box to spend the night, but it always helps me to remind myself to get out of my own box and to get out of my own judgments and own preconceived notions. I've really gotten to connect with a guy who hangs out a lot at Springfield and Mattis. Young guy. I've been able to just chat with him a few times. You know, I brought him breakfast the other day. And it's just amazing. I'm telling you, it's just amazing that when God touches him in those conversations, and God, even though he's feels trapped in this situation, that there's a lampstand. I don't know how better to say it than there's just this little light that seeks him out, that seeks to help him in this time of struggle that he's going through. And it's just amazing. I love him. He's just a good kid. It's just let the world's darkness get to him. And I pray every day before I go to work. First of all, I pray, Lord, give me your words. And Lord, give me your light. Because sometimes it's hard to hear the words, but not so hard always to see the light. And I just love it. You know, there was old Hank Williams sang, you know, one of my favorite country songs of all time. And I know you guys know it. I saw the light. It's just amazing because you just hear in his voice, you know, that physical manifestation, that physical picture of what it really is supposed to feel like when you see the light of God in your life. I mean, it's the light of God is so powerful that, I mean, when Jesus had the transfiguration and the light of God, the power of God shone through him, I mean, it was amazing. I mean, it was like they didn't know what to do. They were like, should we build altars? What should we do? And Jesus was like, just enjoy it. Just soak in it. You know, just enjoy that and realize that who I am by the light in my life. You know, Jesus says they will know Jesus by our love. And what does our love do? I think our love just amps up the wattage of our light bulbs. I think that's what it does. It just amps up the wattage of the light bulbs that God has placed in our hearts. Because we all have a calling. When we're born into this world, each and every one of us has a calling. Has just this calling. And this light that's put into us. You know, I just think of, you know, the poem by Amanda Groman. I just think, oh my gosh, what a powerful lampstand that was that day. I mean, what a powerful light. I mean, every word was like the wattage was getting brighter and brighter and brighter and brighter. And it was like by the time she was done with this poem, it was like
It was like the brilliance of the sun was just shining through. It was just, it was amazing. I love it. I love it when I get to see the light in other people's lives just explode. Just, I mean, it's just amazing, you know? And so I just encourage you this week to start to try to find that, just to try to find that light in yourselves, and then go out and try to help people find the light in them, because everyone has one. Everybody has a light. Everybody has an opportunity to walk in this light that God has given us. You know, it's just amazing. I just love it. I just love reading through the epistles. My wife and I are just reading through them every night now, and it's just amazing what this great theme of love and light is in the epistles, and walking in unity, and talking about being reconciled in Christ, you know, and that this notion that no matter how far away we go, we can be reconciled in Christ. We can be redeemed. We can bring it back to Christ. Because it says in Colossians, it says, "For it pleased the Father that in him all the fullness should dwell, and by him to reconcile all things to himself by him, whether things on earth or in heaven, having made peace through the blood of his cross." So, can you see the light of Christ in that? That he gave his life so that we may have peace through Christ. And it's just amazing. And it says, "And you who were once alienated and enemies in your mind by wicked works, yet now he has reconciled in the body of his flesh through death to present you holy, blameless, and above reproach in his sight." Isn't that amazing? Isn't that awesome to think that that's how God sees you? That God sees how God sees this light in you as blameless, above reproach, you know, and holy. Oh my gosh, holy. Isn't that crazy? Now, if you can see that, if you can learn to see that in yourself, and then you could go out and see that in others, oh my goodness, what a change. What a change that would make in this troubled time. I mean, if we could just realize that we're blameless, holy, and above reproach, and that person that you

That's right, baby. You guys are getting a sneak peek of the next top 10 coming out for next month, baby. It's Save Money with Pop Out on 104.5 WRVO.

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0: This ain't condemnation. 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

0: Spirit, Holy Spirit. 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In Jesus' name. Amen.
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104.5, but we wasn't playing D. Lyles on 104.5, baby. Okay. Hey, yo, Denny!

That's that Soldier Anthem right here at 104.5. We're going to go back and revisit that one, bro. Don't you worry about that one. Now, I hope that one really ain't 5 minutes and 37 seconds long, man. If anything, we need to shorten that one up, okay? I'm just letting you know in advance. I'm going to have to cut it off. But what's up, y'all? It's your boy, DJ BJ Clark, and you already know. Big shout-out to collegeradiodirectory.com. You know, we got a new song that came in by Noah Hunting. It's Hunting, okay? I mean, Noah's been on the rise. First time I met him. yeah, facts. First time I met him, I was like, well, I didn't meet him in person, obviously. He's all the way down there in Florida. But we met on the internet, and he was an up-and-coming country star, rising country star, to be honest. I was like, bro, you are really good. I say, you're phenomenal. I can see you going places, doing things, playing shows, big time sold out shows. Guess what he's doing? Just that. Everything that I spoke that day, he has done that, then done more, then done some more on top of that. I love it when guys just really devote their life to being successful. And it's not about being successful just in music, bro. Okay? See, that's the thing. People want to be successful on one area in your life. You got to be well balanced, okay? I mean, the guy's got his health under, his health is great. From the looks of it, his marriage is wonderful. And congratulations to you, sir. And congratulations on the wedding, the marriage, as well as the music career. Taking off, you know, he's doing interviews. I was talking to him a couple weeks ago. Hey, DJ PJ, I gotta get back to you. I'm getting ready to do an interview on the TV. I'm like, bro, good job. Go break a leg or something. You know what I'm saying? So, big shout out to this Noah Hunting, and this is his new song called 65 Mustang, and he is a country star still on the rise, and you always heard him first right here on 104.5 WRFU. Always some technical difficulties here, folks. I'm getting it together, though. Don't you worry about that. Let's try it again. We'll try it again, baby. It's live. Here it is.

by Noah Hunton with a 65 Mustang. Man, I got a Mustang in my driveway, but it ain't no 65. It's a 92. Hey, that's got some years on it, though, man. One of these days, my Mustang will be a classic. Just like that song, Noah, that's going on the top 10, brother. Congratulations. I'm putting a star on it, all right? Make sure you let us know when you release that, officially release that song. We want to go ahead and anybody that submits music to 104.5 and you hear me randomly say, I'm putting a star on it, baby. That means you're in the running for the top 10 of the month. We have a chart, a top 10, where we pick the top 10 independent artists right here at 104.5. And we go live with Instagram on with collegeradiodirectory.com. And we feature these artists throughout the month, throughout the year. And all the music that you guys hear on 104.5 is brought to you by independent artists that have connected with us through collegeradiodirectory.com. So it's a very powerful thing that we have going on here. This community that we've built through College Radio Directory is just a wonderful testimony, a wonderful story. Some of these guys, you know, they've worked very hard to get to this level. You know, you say, DJ, BJ, what do you mean? What level? Radio. That level. I don't know, but we take a lot of things for granted nowadays. I'm just going to speak to you for a minute. All right, but I'll tell you what, I'm grateful and thankful every day that I come to work because radio is still a thing, you know, with streaming online now, we have podcasts, everybody, satellite, radio, there's so much stuff, but somehow radio has held on and it has stand the test of time, and I'm just really grateful and thankful that God is still providing through this channel. So thank you, first of all, to the community of Central Illinois. And then I want to thank all the independent artists for just not giving up. And if it wasn't for the independent artists, we wouldn't be sitting here today. Because they know that the radio is something that can't be controlled, can't be taken away from you. And it still pays. It still pays. It's the number one source for any artist trying to make passive income. Now, I know your record sales are great. If you got record sales, that's great. You'll get all your royalties off of your record sales. But just think, you had one station playing your song over 101 times a quarter. 6 cents per spin. That's okay. Each quarter, you'll get some type of mailbox money. It's a wonderful thing if you know what you're doing. You have to set up your PROs correctly. Okay? Now, you guys hear me preach about it all day long. I go over to the university, teach classes on it. I go to music festivals, and I'm on panels, and I speak about it. Okay? But this is real, and I'm trying to help independent artists change their paradigm, change the way they look at music, and look at it more as a business and an opportunity to be able to feed their families. But anyways, I'm not here to be your dad or coach or something like that. I just want to be the DJ for the moment, okay? The sun still shines on 104.5 WRFU. I'll be right back after the song break.

What's up, y'all? I'm your boy, DJ BJ Clark. Man, I'll tell you, I want to thank collegeradiodirectory.com for linking us up with all these wonderful independent artists here at 104.5. Man, it's something special, you know? Something special. You know, the other day, you guys know me, I usually go out for like 20, 30 mile runs. I'm training for the 50-mile USA National Championship. And the other day, I got to thinking. And that's pretty much, you got a lot of time out there to think. You know what I'm saying? I mean, a lot of time. You get a lot of time. But I was thinking out there, what are the real ground rules to a successful life? You know? Then I really got deep with it. I said, well, what are the ground rules to music, you know? So we're going to talk a little bit about that, but I got this guy. He goes by the name of Rusty Guns, and I want to play one more song by Rusty Guns before I'm live right now. I'm live on the air, obviously, but I'm also live on TikTok. And I'm live on Instagram, okay? And these guys have been hanging out with me for quite a while now. We've been live. I can't really see the time on there. But we've been live for a hot minute, right? But if there were things that I was going to teach in any independent artist, it would be the ground rules to being an independent artist. But before I jump into it, I want to play this song by Rusty Guns. We'll be right back, all right? Let's check this song out, okay?

0: Day. That's a brand new one by Rusty Guns right here at 104.5. Big shout out to collegeradiodirectory.com. Hey, don't forget tonight, guys, Rudy with Stay on the Beat. It's going to be live with the review show. So if you're one of those independent artists want to get your music heard more, go tonight, 9 o'clock Central Time. And then I think they're 10 o'clock, 10 o'clock wherever Rusty's at. I mean, I got to get it together when it comes to these time zones, man. I know, my buddy out in California, he's like an hour behind, 2 hours behind us. So I try not to call him right away when I get to work, you know. But anywho, big shout out to collegeradiodirectory.com. I want to talk just real quick. You know, as a kid or as a young man, you know, we go through these things in life that kind of mold us and give us our morals and values and our kind of like a moral compass in a way. You know, everyone got one. Everyone gets taught one. You know, I don't know how well yours is, but mine revolves around love, happiness, health, and wealth, you know, and honesty and being loyal, things of that nature. But the other day when I was out on a 30-mile run, I was thinking about ground rules to life, right? And then as I was thinking about ground rules to life, because there are ground rules to life. Well, at least I think there are, okay? And I was like, well, if I have a kid or if I have a kid, for real, I'm going to teach my kid the fundamentals of the ground rules to life, you know? And I'll get to that. But then I was like, dude, I got to dig a little deeper. Ground rules to a successful music career. Well, I mean, this is great. And then I was like, okay, ground rules, they got to have principles, right? You got to have principles to any type of thing. And I was like, here's one. Great music gets attention. That's a principle. But preparation and consistency, relationship, business knowledge, and professionalism builds careers, right? So ground rules to a successful music career sounds pretty simple. I would say, like, make the music great first, all right? Marketing cannot permanently get you to where you're going, all right? Weak music can't be marketed. It can't be. Nobody wants to hear weak, whack music, all right? So you got to take songwriting, like your musicianship, your production, your recording, mixing, and mastering serious. You got to be serious about that stuff. So that would be ground rule number one. Make good music first. Now, number two, know who you are as an artist. Oh, man, this is very important, guys. As a matter of fact, you got to know who you are as a person. You know what I'm saying? You got to develop your own sound. You got to develop an image, a story, a message, an audience. Inspiration is fine, you know. But that's not what's going to build your long-lasting identity. You've got to have you. You got to know what you're doing, right? You got to know who you are. So I think knowing who you are as an artist is very important. So I put that as ground rule number two. What's up, Nomads? Nomads from Florida's in the building. Don't forget, guys, tonight, Stay on Beat with Rudy on YouTube is the show to watch if you're an independent artist. Matter of fact, if you're just a music lover, tune into that show. Now, I would say treat music like a business. Too many, here's the thing, now I'm going to sound like an old man, but I am an old man to some people. But back in the day, when you told people you were a recording artist, oh man, you used to turn heads. People used to be like, what's your name? What's your song? Notice how they said, what's your song? Like, you only had, like, one or two songs. You didn't have a million songs. Most artists, when they submit music nowadays, they'll send me 30 tracks. I'm like, how can I pick from 30 tracks? You don't even know which one you want to give me. All right, so here's the thing. Treat music like it's a business. Keep records of what you do. Track expenses. Track income. For real, man. You can actually set up an LLC for your music, track your expenses, and at the end of the year you can get a tax write-off, a tax payoff. All right? So if you do this correctly, you could be running a business. Track your expenses. Use writer agreements, all right, contracts. Understand percentages and know what you own, who owns what. Get your split sheets together, things of that nature. Understanding your rights before releasing the music. That's another ground rule. Learn the difference between composition and the sound recording master. Does that sound... How many artists out there truly know the difference from a composition and the song recording master? Know who wrote the song, who owns the masters, who gets the splits and the agreements upon the writing. Okay? Now, most of artists, they kind of get this ground rule number 5, but they don't really get it. But they kind of get it. Register your music properly. Yeah. I think I can repeat this one every day. And I find myself repeating it every day. Register your music properly. Copyright, it goes copyright gov first. You have to copyright the song first with the government. All right? Then after you copyright the song, then you go to your performance rights organization, which is a PRO. You register with them. Then publishing and administration and Sound Exchange, you have to sign up with those guys. U.S. Digital Performance Royalties is what you're trying to get out of the deal. A lot of you guys are leaving a lot of money on the table when it comes to the digital performance side of things. You got to have your ISRC codes, metadata, and also distribution all matter. All this matters. Most people, what they do is, and I get it, you may not know. Education, information changes situations. But check it. Most people, what they do is they record a song. This is how it works, man. They record a song. Then after the song is done, they'll go to the car. They'll listen to it in the car. They'll go probably to their girlfriend's car because it's different. And then what they'll do is, hey, it's cool, man. It's great. This sounds good, bro. And then next thing you know, they're going to go inside, maybe put it on TV or whatever. Then they're going to do the phone test because you got to play it on your phone because then the conversation gets up like, well, you know, everybody's going to be listening to it on their phone anyways. So we got to just listen to it on the phone, see how it sounds on the phone, bro. All right. So then after that, most people, all right, bro, we're ready. Let's release a song. So they go to DistroKid, or they go to TuneCore, or CD Baby, or United Nation, and they release a song. And that's it. That's what most people do. And guess what? You didn't copyright the song, so anyone can steal it at any time. You didn't go to BMI or ASCAP, so you're not going to get any performance rights royalties whatsoever. You're just going to release a song and that's it. That's fine. If that's really what you're doing, congratulations, you released a song. But see, releasing singles with a plan is better, and not randomly. Most people don't even have a plan. You know, most people are like, bro, we're going to release a song this Friday. They just got done recording it on Wednesday. This Wednesday, we're going to release on Friday, okay? So what we're going to do is we're going to take some pictures, and then after we take the pictures, you already know, we're going to post the pictures with the music, and then we're just going to share it 1,000 times, man. That's it. That's what people do. But you have to know the release date. Get you some artwork. Get with your distribution and set it up. Set up a 4-week rollout, right? 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Go to different podcasts. See what podcasts are putting things out. All right? Content. You have to plan out your content. Okay? Maybe make a music video because that helps. Then you have to plan on what happens after you release the music. Once you release the music, talking about, you just don't stop. Why stop? That's like getting a job. That's like getting a job and you work all the way until you get the first paycheck and then you're done. That's it? You ain't gonna keep working? Don't you want to get paid again? Anyways, have a professional material ready. You got to have professional material ready. What is that, DJ, BJ? Well, that contains an EPK. Have an updated EPK. Have a bio. Get a professional photo. Clean music. You got to have a clean radio edit version and an explicit version. All right? Have the proper formats, MP3, WAV, have all that together. 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Also, know who your fans are. All right? Don't use fans as stepping stones. Use these people as like they are your life. All right, anyways, man. I'm going to get back to the music, man. I want to thank everybody for hanging out with me today. I told you I could do this. I do this all day. What am I talking about, Danny? Big shout out to Danny Sky and collegeradiodirectory.com. I want to thank you guys, man. All right, man. I'm gone for the day, by the way. Thank you, guys. I'm DJ BJ Clark. I'll see you in the future, baby. I want you to be positive. Stay positive. Okay.
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